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1: Okay, put the red lights off.
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In that fateful night, I thought to myself, I'll do everything I can, save up every dime, and one day I'll return.

0: Don't worry, it will soon pass, whatever it is. Don't worry, be happy.
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